0: Yo, man.
1: Yo.
0: Open up, man.
1: Yo, what do you want, man?
0: My girl just caught me.
1: You made her catch you?
0: I don't know how I let this happen.
1: With who?
0: The girl next door, you know?
1: Man.
0: I don't know what to do.
1: Say it wasn't you.
0: Oh.

Kids die ontdekt. Somebody hit the lights, so we can rock it day and night. People getting down, that's right. From AM to PM. Club FM, no bullshit, just hits.

the subtle flavors of my life are become bitter seeds and poison leaves without you. You represent what's true. I drain the color from